0: help me say,
1: I am. How do we do? I am aware.
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You know he lives.

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1: 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We can know who we are because we know whose we are. And we don't have to work for your approval. You've called us by name.
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0: 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I'm Molly Halpern of the Bureau.
1: What we're going to do right here is go back, way back, back into time.

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He comes to you just as you are. Isn't that good news? He'll bring you comfort, healing, and endless love. 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Your tears are not a sign of you're not believing God. So let the tears fall if they need to. 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What's broken can be restored, family. You are not forgotten. 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And that's your moment of inspiration.

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1: Young boy, the Cedric Bailey Radio Show here on your Back to Work Monday. And I tell you what, we are so glad that you're hanging out with us on today. We hope that you was able to be blessed with the music that we shared with you on today. I got a question for you. What is the one thing you are determined to accomplish on this week? As you know, it is a new week, and we're walking in faith together with confidence and purpose. And we are doing the best we can to uplift, inspire, and encourage you. Well, the Dove Awards is taking place on tomorrow. And there's a lot of programs. They started last night there in the Music City of Nashville. A lot of events that are taking place on this Monday. We're also going to recap and tell you about the Heal the Hurt conference that took place in the 757 in Suffolk, Virginia over the weekend. So get ready, get your Bibles out, because we're walking through the Word.
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